keep a hold. If you look into the distance, there's a house upon the hill, guiding like a lighthouse. It's a place where you'll be safe to feel our grace, 'cause we've all made mistakes. If you've lost your way,

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It's a place where you'll be safe to feel our grace, 'cause we've all made mistakes. 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

0: 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Oh, yes, ladies and gentlemen. You've been listening to my girl, Ella Fitzgerald. How about a nice round of applause for the fellas in the band? Yes. Ed Thigpen on drums. Yes, yes, oh, yeah.
1: Ed Thigpen!
0: And Frank Della Rosa. Frank Della Rosa on bass. And last but not least, leader, Tommy Flanagan. Tommy Flanagan. Oh, yes, boys. Spend one night with you in our old rendezvous. Reminisce with you, spotted sire.